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0: going to make a pledge here. 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
1: Here is your WTOL 11 weather forecast. Partly to mostly cloudy skies expected this evening through the overnight hours with a warm and more humid feeling night. Lows will briefly dip back into the upper 60s to near 70 degrees. Dry weather expected to start the day Wednesday, increasing clouds into the afternoon. That will lead to the chance of some scattered showers and storms. Few of the storms could contain gusty winds and brief passing downpours. Highs in the mid-80s. For 106.3 The Fox, I'm WTOL 11 Chief Meteorologist Chris Vickers.
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Does anyone else yell out last song, people, with Kevin Cronin at the beginning of that song? It's just me, isn't it? I knew that. But I know I surely can't be the only one who plays air keyboards on our next song. Raise your hands out there. Let me see you. Bon Jovi. 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
8: Hey, it's Kahuna. It's your invite to join us for Wednesday's morning show. What do you know? We'll be halfway to the weekend already. When we get back at it, we'll take a look at the greatest movie and TV villains of all time. We'll head to work for our question of the day. And of course, if you decide you don't want to go back to work, we'll find out where are the best places to retire. We'll discuss 6 to 10 right back here on 106.3 The Fox.

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7: Here is your WTOL 11 weather forecast. Partly to mostly cloudy skies expected this evening through the overnight hours with a warm and more humid feeling night. Lows will briefly dip back into the upper 60s to near 70 degrees. Dry weather expected to start the day Wednesday, increasing clouds into the afternoon. That will lead to the chance of some scattered showers and storms. Few of the storms could contain gusty winds and brief passing downpours. Highs in the mid-80s. For 106.3 The Fox, I'm WTOL 11 Chief Meteorologist Chris Vickers.
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Punk rockers, you're going to want to check this out. There is a massive, massive book that is out now called Anarchy in the Studio, Punk Music 1970 to 1979, The Rise of Punk Rock. And from the description, it says fans can expect a book chock full of inside tales, origin stories, behind the scenes anecdotes, and little known facts. That sounds like a lot of what we do here on the program, actually. Anarchy in the Studio, they say, details the organic rise of DIY culture, spawning punk rock, fashion, media, literature, record labels, and more, beginning with MC5's Back in the USA and the Stooges' Funhouse in 1970, and ending with The Clash's London Calling and The Pretenders' self-titled debut in 1979. Anarchy in the Studio tells the story of punk rock, 12 inches at a time. And what I can tell you as I stare at this thing in person is that it is 528 pages, and I said it's massive. It's massive. This thing is a brick, and fellow fans of punk rock music, you're going to want to grab it. You can find ordering details at ruffianbooks.com. 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I offer zero apologies in advance if you get lost in this thing. It happens when you're music nerding out, doesn't it? Here's The Clash on Ultimate Classic Rock.

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As mentioned, we are hanging out in 1985 tonight, a great year for music and some pretty cool collaborations, including Dave Stewart working with Tom Petty and the Heartbreakers. Let's dig into tonight's 9 at 9. 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

0: We've got our next listener suggested 9 and 9. 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And if we use your 9 at 9 list, you're going to get something cool from our prize closet. Just pick 9 songs. 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So I'm looking forward to playing that one on a future edition of UCR, and I'll look forward to seeing what you might have up your sleeves. 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
19: Here is your WTOL 11 weather forecast. Partly to mostly cloudy skies expected this evening through the overnight hours with a warm and more humid feeling night. Lows will briefly dip back into the upper 60s to near 70 degrees. Dry weather expected to start the day Wednesday, increasing clouds into the afternoon that will lead to the chance of some scattered showers and storms. Few of the storms could contain gusty winds and brief passing downpours.

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1985, The Cult released their second album, Love. And if you're a fan, you know folks love the early years of The Cult, particularly those first three records, Dreamtime, Love, and Electric. Honestly, they had a really solid run, I would say, all the way through 1991's Ceremony. And I also dig their 1994 self-titled album that Bob Rock produced as well. It's Matt Wardlaw. We are hanging out in 1985 tonight on the night.

0: The legendary Stevie Ray Vaughan is our 1985 9 at 9 heads to a point of conclusion. We have one more to go, just one more, as we continue with UCR.
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2: Here is your WTOL 11 weather forecast. Partly to mostly cloudy skies expected this evening through the overnight hours with a warm and more humid feeling night. Lows will briefly dip back into the upper 60s to near 70 degrees. Dry weather expected to start the day Wednesday, increasing clouds into the afternoon. That will lead to the chance of some scattered showers and storms. Few of the storms could contain gusty winds and brief passing downpours. Highs in the mid-80s. For 106.3 The Fox, I'm WTOL 11 Chief Meteorologist Chris Vickers.
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Nancy Wilson was a little bit under the weather when she recorded her vocals for These Dreams, and it really kind of makes the song, doesn't it? Good stuff, and it's ultimate classic rock. 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

I hear a very gentle sound. With your ear down to the ground. Now, is that any way to behave at a rock and roll concert? You don't want to hear that for the next half hour, do you? Come on. Damn, give the singer some, man. All right. We want the world.

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1: There is a taste of the music that you're going to find on Unbound and Dangerous, the new live album by The Doors. That's going to be out October 23rd, featuring a selection of live recordings by the legendary group that have been personally supervised and remixed by John Densmore and Robbie Krieger of the band with their longtime engineer, Bruce Botnick. It's going to be available in all the usual formats, vinyl, CD, digital, plus a Blu-ray with a Dolby Atmos mix. So if you've ever wanted to hear Jim Morrison recorded live presented in Atmos, it is your lucky year. And boy, he was fired up with that version of When the Music's Over, wasn't he? We'll have more classic concert recordings as we continue with UCR Backstage.
2: 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We got to be honest with each other. 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
7: Hey, it's Red Rocker Sammy Hagar here with another episode of the Top Rock Countdown. Now, I got Michael Anthony on the plane. I got Kenny Aronoff on the plane. I got Joe Satriani on the plane. 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

0: summer. Don't just dream about it. It's time to own it at Taylor. Taylor Kia. 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
1: Here is your WTOL 11 weather forecast. Partly to mostly cloudy skies expected this evening through the overnight hours with a warm and more humid feeling night. Lows will briefly dip back into the upper 60s to near 70 degrees. Dry weather expected to start the day Wednesday, increasing clouds into the afternoon. That will lead to the chance of some scattered showers and storms. Few of the storms could contain gusty winds and brief passing downpours. Highs in the mid-80s. For 106.3 The Fox, I'm WTOL 11 Chief Meteorologist Chris Vickers.
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Rush put out their 12th studio album, Hold Your Fire, nearly 40 years ago today in 1987, produced with the assistance of the late Peter Collins, who had also teamed up with them on their previous record, 1985's Power Windows. And to flashback a bit, here's one that's going to take you computer nerds back. Geddy Lee was composing some of the material for Hold Your Fire on his Mac computer using the Digital Performer software, and the first iteration of Performer came out in 1985. All these years later, I guess it still exists in some form, but I had not thought about Digital Performer in years. Let me know if you're still using it out there. I think they're up to version 11 at this point. Anyway, enough tech talk. Give the Hold Your Fire album a spin if it's been a while. Let's rock with The Police on UCR.

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I've got a new rock read that I just started digging into by Richard Ogden called Bigger Than the Beatles. It digs into the many different careers that Richard had across 60 years in the music business, including the 6 years.

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And for those of you who prefer ebooks, even though it's got a different cover that looks like I might have designed it, there is an ebook version out there. 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

0: Bryan Adams and Queen, and more of your requests soon, my friends. 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
4: Hey, it's Kahuna. It's your invite to join us for Wednesday's morning show. What do you know? We'll be halfway to the weekend already. 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
9: Here is your WTOL 11 weather forecast. Partly to mostly cloudy skies expected this evening through the overnight hours with a warm and more humid feeling night. Lows will briefly dip back into the upper 60s to near 70 degrees. Dry weather expected to start the day Wednesday, increasing clouds into the afternoon. That will lead to the chance of some scattered showers and storms. Few of the storms could contain gusty winds and brief passing downpours. Highs in the mid-80s. For 106.3 The Fox, I'm WTOL 11 Chief Meteorologist Chris Vickers.
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We're going to keep our energy levels up as we head into the final hour for tonight. And up ahead, we'll pay a tribute to the late Benjamin Orr of the Cars. Today would have been Ben's birthday, so we'll do some music for Ben. After this, from Queen, it's Ultimate Classic Rock.

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Man, what a great, great song. I've always been a big Cars fan, and as I grew up and started to learn some more about music, I realized that there were two different guys singing the songs on the Cars records, which happened in part thanks to MTV and me trying to figure out who the other guy was, who was not Rick Ocasek singing Cars songs. And as I came to know, that other guy was Ben Orr, and I think it was right around the time that I heard Drive for the first time that I officially became a Ben Orr guy. The band had an interesting dynamic where Rick wrote the majority of their songs, but Ben would get to take the lead vocal on occasion. And I've always appreciated bands that had that kind of democracy where the guy who wrote the song wasn't always the one who had to sing it. Night Ranger's another band that I think of where Jack Blades would write a song like Sentimental Street, but then Kelly Kagi actually sang it and they had a top 10 hit. So everybody wins, and I like that. But back to the Cars and Ben Orr. Today would have been Ben's birthday. We lost Ben, unfortunately, to pancreatic cancer in 2000, and he left behind an incredible body of work with the Cars, in addition to things like his great solo album, The Lace, which came out 40 years ago this year and had that awesome song, Stay the Night. We're going to do a few for Ben tonight in this hour, including these next two songs. 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

0: We did those first three songs of this hour for the late Ben Orr of the Cars. Ben was born today in 1947 in Cleveland, Ohio, and he had a long Polish last name that some folks pronounced his last name as Ben Orzechowski, like it looks. Others pronounced it in more of a Polish fashion, changing the W in his long last name to a V, and Ben himself tried to make it easy. He played in various local bands there in Cleveland, including one called the Grasshoppers, and he eventually suggested and ended up with the nickname of Benny 11 Letters, since really no one knew quite how to pronounce it. And then by the time he was successful nationally, as we know, Ben became quite simply Ben Orr. And that's easy, isn't it? We miss Ben Orr, and we salute him on what would have been his 79th birthday today. This is Ultimate Classic Rock.
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3: Here is your WTOL 11 weather forecast. Partly to mostly cloudy skies expected this evening through the overnight hours with a warm and more humid feeling night. Lows will briefly dip back into the upper 60s to near 70 degrees. Dry weather expected to start the day Wednesday, increasing clouds into the afternoon. That will lead to the chance of some scattered showers and storms. Few of the storms could contain gusty winds and brief passing downpours. Highs in the mid-80s. For 106.3 The Fox, I'm WTOL 11 Chief Meteorologist Chris Vickers.
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All right, fellow movie buffs, I'll admit that I have not been able to get out and see all of the stuff that I've wanted to lately. I want to see The Odyssey in IMAX, and the good news is, if you have not had a chance to see it in IMAX, they have just extended the run of IMAX screenings to continue here in September. They say it's going to run through at least the end of the month. Also on my list, I really want to see Coyote versus Acme. I don't think I've heard anyone who saw that movie who didn't enjoy it. Going to put it over to all of you there in the UCR universe. What have you seen recently that you're digging, be it in the movie theaters or on television, whatever? Let me know. It's Ultimate Classic Rock.

Sun's out, guns out, as they say. Maybe it's a little bit too late for that reference, but it's not my fault that they keep me locked up here at night, which as a creature of the night, that's where I want to be, my friends. Kudos to my comrades across the radio biz who have done mornings for years. But here's the truth. Wardlaw doesn't like to get up early. I think all of you could have predicted that. Let's carry onward. It's UCR. Carry

0: some coming attractions. We've been talking about those old school box sets from the 90s recently here on the show. So at the end of the week, we're going to pull out the OG Led Zeppelin 4-CD box set and play songs from the box as the spotlight on our UCR album of the week. We'll hear from the guys in Zeppelin about some of the songs, and to my ears, that feels like that's going to be a great way to kick off another weekend here at Ultimate Classic Rock.
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1: Here is your WTOL11 weather forecast. Partly to mostly cloudy skies expected this evening through the overnight hours with a warm and more humid feeling night. Lows will briefly dip back into the upper 60s to near 70 degrees. Dry weather expected to start the day Wednesday, increasing clouds into the afternoon. That will lead to the chance of some scattered showers and storms. Few of the storms could contain gusty winds and brief passing downpours. Highs in the mid-80s. For 106.3 The Fox, I'm WTOL11 Chief Meteorologist Chris Vickers.
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I can pledge that we will continue burning for you here at UCR, just not tonight. I think it's time to call it a night. Get some real rest, and perhaps for some of you gamers out there, maybe you're just going to stay up all night playing games. That's fine too, I suppose, but don't come complaining to us when you're tired tomorrow, all right? It's Wardlaw. Big kudos to producer Eric for all that he does here with the program, and thank you to each and every one of you in the UCR universe for spending your evening with Ultimate Classic Rock. Have a great night, everybody. Let's turn the lights out with Journey.

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0: Hey, it's Red Rocker Sammy Hagar here with another episode of the Top Rock Countdown. Now, I got Michael Anthony on the plane. I got Kenny Aronoff on the plane. I got Joe Satriani on the plane. And actually, we're going to invite you all into the Mile High Club. All these songs are going to be songs about flying on airplanes, about high flying, about jets and rocket ships.
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0: I can't believe there was a time when we actually rejected napping. 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

Hey, it's Steve. 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

0: Hey, it's Kahuna. It's your invite to join us for Wednesday's morning show. What do you know? We'll be halfway to the weekend already. When we get back at it, we'll take a look at the greatest movie and TV villains of all time. We'll head to work for our question of the day. And of course, if you decide you don't want to go back to work, we'll find out where are the best places to retire. We'll discuss 6 to 10 right back here on 106.3 The Fox.
1: Here is your WTML 11 weather forecast. Partly to mostly cloudy skies overnight with a mild feel. Lows dip back to the upper 60s to near 70 degrees. Dry weather expected out the door first thing Wednesday morning. Highs into the afternoon will reach into the mid 80s. A warm, humid feeling day. The chance of afternoon showers and a few isolated storms. A lingering isolated shower Wednesday night to early Thursday. For 106.3 The Fox, I'm WTML 11 Chief Meteorologist Chris Vickers.
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Hey, it's Steve. 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

0: Hey, it's Red Rocker Sammy Hagar here with another episode of the Top Rock Countdown. Now, I got Michael Anthony on the plane. I got Kenny Aronoff on the plane. I got Joe Satriani on the plane. And actually, we're going to invite you all into the Mile High Club. All these songs are going to be songs about flying on airplanes, about high flying, about jets and rocket ships.
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2: Here is your WTML 11 weather forecast. Partly to boast the cloudy skies overnight with a mild feel. Lows dip back to the upper 60s to near 70 degrees. Dry weather expected out the door first thing Wednesday morning. Highs into the afternoon will reach into the mid-80s. A warm, humid feeling day. The chance of afternoon showers and a few isolated storms. A lingering isolated shower Wednesday night to early Thursday. For 106.3 The Fox, I'm WTL 11 Chief Meteorologist Chris Vickers.
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The Facts.

Hey, it's Kahuna. It's your invite to join us for Wednesday's morning show. What do you know? We'll be halfway to the weekend already. When we get back at it, we'll take a look at the greatest movie and TV villains of all time. We'll head to work for our question of the day. And of course, if you decide you don't want to go back to work, we'll find out where are the best places to retire. We'll discuss 6 to 10 right back here on 106.

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3: Here is your WTML 11 weather forecast. Partly to boast the cloudy skies overnight with a mild feel. Lows dip back to the upper 60s to near 70 degrees. Dry weather expected out the door first thing Wednesday morning. Highs into the afternoon will reach into the mid 80s. A warm, humid feeling day. The chance of afternoon showers and a few isolated storms. A lingering isolated shower Wednesday night to early Thursday. For 106.3 The Fox, I'm WTL 11 Chief Meteorologist Chris Vickers.
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0: Hey, it's Red Rocker Sammy Hagar here with another episode of the Top Rock Countdown. Now, I got Michael Anthony on the plane. I got Kenny Aronoff on the plane. I got Joe Satriani on the plane. And actually, we're going to invite you all into the Mile High Club. All these songs are going to be songs about flying on airplanes, about high flying, about jets and rocket ships.
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Williams Insurance. 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

0: Hey, it's Kahuna. It's your invite to join us for Wednesday's morning show. What do you know? We'll be halfway to the weekend already. When we get back at it, we'll take a look at the greatest movie and TV villains of all time. We'll head to work for our question of the day. And of course, if you decide you don't want to go back to work, we'll find out where are the best places to retire. We'll discuss 6 to 10 right back here on 106.3 The Fox.
1: Here is your WTML 11 weather forecast. Partly to boast the cloudy skies overnight with a mild feel. Lows dip back to the upper 60s to near 70 degrees. Dry weather expected out the door first thing Wednesday morning. Highs into the afternoon will reach into the mid 80s. A warm, humid feeling day. The chance of afternoon showers and a few isolated storms. A lingering isolated shower Wednesday night to early Thursday. For 106.3 The Fox, I'm WTL 11 Chief Meteorologist Chris Vickers.
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0: I got Michael Anthony on the plane. I got Kenny Aronoff on the plane. I got Joe Satriani on the plane. And actually, we're going to invite you all into the Mile High Club. All these songs are going to be songs about flying on airplanes, about high flying, about jets and rocket ships.
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4: Here is your WTOL 11 forecast. Look for the chance of a couple pop-up showers during the day today, especially during the afternoon hours, and east of I-75 could get a stronger wind gust, some thunder and lightning as well, but these showers will quickly race on out after highs reach the mid-80s today. Look for a return to partly sunny skies near 80 tomorrow. For 106.3 The Fox, I'm WTOL 11 meteorologist Ryan Weekman.
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0: Bill Rice has two rules in life. 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
1: 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I'm Ty Higgins. 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

0: 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Corn now 100% in the dough stage, corn reaching the dent stage at 73%. The corn crop across Ohio rated 61% good to excellent. Soybeans dropping leaves now at 15% ahead of last week's 1%. Ohio soybean condition 58% good to excellent, with 45% good and 13% excellent. 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
0: 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We're a nickel lower for corn across the board. September, 506 a bushel. December, 528 and a half. Soybeans for November, down 5.5 points at 1310 and three quarters. January, 1325 and a half, down by 6.5 points. And wheat for December, down 6.5 as well at 740 and one half. After yesterday's trade, live cattle for October, 217.02 up 407, December 450 better at 219.22. Feeder cattle for October, 325.65, that's $1.30 higher. November feeders, 320.45, picking up 572. And lean hogs for October, 84.25 up $1.95. The December contract closing yesterday at 75.05, up by 257. I'm Ty Higgins for the Ohio AgNet. We'll see you down the road.
2: Good morning. It is our Wednesday edition of Ag Talk. This is Bill Rice along with Ed Lentz. We have another Wheat Wednesday, and today, Ed, it's all about planting and soil conditions.
3: We don't generally talk soil conditions in wheat because if it's not in the ground, you're not going to have a crop coming up. And so we generally just go with what we got. And that may be probably a good idea because we do know we get our highest yields when it's planted within 2.5 weeks of the Hessian fly free date, which is September 25th. We know if we get 3 weeks after that, 3 to 5 weeks after that time period, your yields will be reduced around 10 to 15% if you got favorable weather. Now, in other words, I could have planted, but I didn't. Now, if it's been cold and wet, and that's the reason why you didn't plant, that may not be as drastic because we have tough weather conditions going on. But the question always comes up, if I have dry conditions, when it comes around that fly-free date, do I sit and wait for a rain? Of course, a dry planting will perform like a late planting date. If it's dry, it's just going to sit in the ground there until you get a good rain to get the germination and get the wheat crop up. Generally speaking, though, our experience as agronomists of OSU, we recommend to plant and not wait for rain after the fly-free date. Because the thing of it is, it's already in the ground. It doesn't take a lot of rain to get it up. And so we already got it there. So if we want to get a little rain, we can get it to emerge and get going on there. If you don't plant and you end up not getting a plant, what are you going to do with the seed? Since it's been treated with a seed treatment and other pesticides, you can't take it to the elevator and sell it as grain. You could store it if you can keep it in the right condition for the next year. So our thought pattern is get it in the ground, and then let's hope Mother Nature will work with you on there. But that is a question that always comes up. We have dry conditions out there. But the key thing is really the planting date around the fly-free date. And if we are dry, we know, we plant it on the fly-free date, September 25th, we don't get the rains until 2 or 3 weeks later, it would pretty well be the same as if I had planted in the middle of October. But still, if we get a rain, you're set to ready to go. Or if we got moisture in the ground, which I think a lot of our fields will have, it'll be set to go right away there. So management conditions, if it is dry, always recommend plant no-till to save moisture. A tillage is just going to dry things out so much faster. And also, if we till heavily, we can have a crusting problem with wheat after a rain event, causing emergence problems. We still recommend plant 1.5 inches

0: deep. And if we anticipate germination more than 2 weeks after the fly-free date, we would say increase your seeding rate. So pay attention to the fly-free date and think about what conditions are at that time.
1: Thank you, Ed, for Ag Talk. This is Bill Rice, along with Ed Lentz. Good morning to you.
0: Good morning.
2: Hey, it's Kahuna. It's your invite to join us for Wednesday's morning show. What do you know? We'll be halfway to the weekend already. When we get back at it, we'll take a look at the greatest movie and TV villains of all time. We'll head to work for our question of the day. And, of course, if you decide you don't want to go back to work, we'll find out where are the best places to retire. We'll discuss 6 to 10 right back here on 106.3 The Fox.

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3: Here is your WTOL 11 forecast. Look for the chance of a couple pop-up showers during the day today, especially during the afternoon hours, and east of I-75 could get a stronger wind gust, some thunder and lightning as well, but these showers will quickly race on out after highs reach the mid-80s today. Look for a return to partly sunny skies near 80 tomorrow. For 106.3 The Fox, I'm WTOL 11 meteorologist Ryan Weekman.
4: 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At the tone, leave your name and message. I'll get back to you.
5: 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It seems the big kahuna, he lost one of his sandals somewhere in Putnam County. He says he can't go out in public without his other sandal. 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
1: All right, kids, here we are. It's Hump Day. It seems like yesterday was our first day back, because it was. Again, one of the benefits, one of the side benefits of having an extended weekend is that this work week will be short. I like that. We do have a bunch of stuff to talk about. In fact, I think actually over the next couple of days, we'll have some in-studio guests joining us as well. This morning, not so much. But we will take our kids to work for our question of the day. We have one of our creepiest stupid criminal stories that I think I've ever done. And what are the odds that your drive-thru order is correct? And it's not good if you're making a run for the border. I'll explain as the morning unfolds right now. News, sports, and weather. And the Rock rolls on with Ozzy next.
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2: Ohio news now. Construction underway on the Eagle Creek flood basin south of Findlay. Beginning on September 14th, Township Road 77 will close to through traffic between Township Roads 80 and 49 while crews install a cul-de-sac. Access to nearby homes will be maintained. The road should reopen north of the new cul-de-sac around October 5th, but remain closed to the south. Township Road 49 will also permanently close around October 5th. Drivers should watch for construction vehicles throughout the area. 12 people killed in 12 crashes across Ohio during the four-day Labor Day weekend. The State Highway Patrol says at least one crash was impaired driving related. In all, 426 impaired driving arrests, while there were 2,100 seatbelt citations issued and over 1,500 distracted driving citations. Homeland Security Secretary Mark Wayne Mullen is responding to the death of a 20-year-old Haitian student. Pierre Damas Bell was killed after walking into traffic on I-70 in Clark County. His family says he died by suicide because he was ashamed of wearing an ICE-related ankle monitor. Mullen expressed sympathy but defended the agency's actions.
3: It breaks my heart for the parents, but we were following our procedures. We did our job. What happened when he went home? He wasn't in our custody. We're not responsible for that.
2: I'm Patrick Johnson reporting.
4: ONN Sports, somebody well. Starting with baseball, Travis Bazzana hit a three-run blast in the second inning. Brian Rocchio brought home a pair with a two-run RBI single in the seventh. And the Guardians beat the Orioles 9-5 last night in Baltimore. The two teams will play the rubber match tonight at Camden Yards at 6:35. Meanwhile, in Los Angeles, Ellie De La Cruz hit a towering two-run home run in the third, but that was the only offense the Reds could muster up on the night as they fell to the Dodgers 3-2. The Redlegs will look to avoid the three-game sweep in LA tonight at 10:10. We continue to inch our way closer to Saturday night's top five matchup between number one Ohio State and number four Texas. And in his weekly Tuesday press conference, Buckeye head coach Ryan Day said that games like this are what college football

0: is all about.
1: You know, it certainly gives you some early feedback on where you are, and I think it's great for college football. And this is going to be an unbelievable atmosphere down there against a great opponent. Everybody in the country will be watching. So, I mean, this is why you come to Ohio State. This is why you go to Texas to play in games like this. So, you know, again, one of the reasons why you recruit great players to come here, these are the types of games, and this is why we're here. You know, we come to Ohio State to play in games like this, and I'm sure Sark would say the same thing to the guys at Texas.
0: It'll be a 7:30 kickoff on Saturday night down in Austin. The 2026-27 NFL season officially begins tonight as the Seahawks host the Patriots in Seattle for a Super Bowl rematch to kick off the year. That game will get underway at 8:20 tonight. And on the pitch, the Columbus Crew face DC United on the road tonight at 7:30. Throwing in sports, somebody Wells.
2: At the WTUL 11 weather forecast, they're not looking great for the next couple of days. Sunny and breezy for most of the day, but there is a 60% chance of afternoon showers and possibly a thunderstorm. Our high today, 87. Tomorrow, cloudy with a chance of showers and thunderstorms. Looks like more towards the afternoon. High closer to 80. Sunny with a high near 80 on Friday. So we are cooling down a little bit as we get into the weekend. Let's head to the mountains with Ozzy on 106.3 The Fox. Good morning.

106.3 The Fox. Uncle Ted, Hawaii Kuna with you. When we talked with Coach Kaufman last Friday morning before the Kenton game, he mentioned the fact that he thinks it's important to get off to a fast start, and they did. Big win over Kenton Friday night, 45-7. But you could also say the same thing about the season. They're off to a fast start. Three wins in a row, and they're going to put it on the line this Friday night as they take on Wapakoneta. More Western Buckeye League play. This will be a great game. That's a great test for the Titans. We'll have it for you. Pre-game 6:30, kickoff at 7 o'clock. Doug Durliot and Jeff Compton with all the play-by-play action here on your home for those OG Titans, 106.3 The Fox, and of course also online at 106.3thefox.com. A creepy, stupid criminal story coming your way next.

106.3 The Fox. Good morning, Kahuna with you. I'm a little hesitant to do this story because it's a little heavy for this early in the morning. But on the other side, I get it out of the way and we can move on to more pleasant things. And as I mentioned earlier, this might be the creepiest stupid criminal story that we've done. And it also points out there's a thief that apparently specializes in anything. 58-year-old Christopher Johnson from Florida is facing, that's a shocker, isn't it? Is facing felony charges after he allegedly, because you have to say that, allegedly stole a mortuary stretcher and cot cover. Now, I'm not sure what a cot cover is, but I know what the mortuary stretcher is. I believe that's that device that they use to, if you're going to be moving the casket down the, out to the hearse, that type of thing. Now, it sounds strange, but apparently this is Christopher's thing.

0: He was connected to a string of similar thefts stretching across four states. What? To bring him down, it was quite the effort. It took a multi-agency task force spanning Alabama, Georgia, Florida, and South Carolina. One of those tools they used to catch him was a flock camera. So as incredibly invasive as they are, apparently they're very good at helping prevent local funeral homes from being robbed of their stretchers, which probably looks good on a advertising campaign. The investigation remains open because police believe the guy may have stolen more mortuary stretchers from other places. He's also been arrested for this exact same thing before 2 years ago. It's unclear why he steals stretchers. Apparently, he must understand that there is a resale market. It's the only thing I can figure out, because that's creepy. But who steals a funeral home stretcher? What, do you walk into a funeral home, you see a stretcher, and you think, yeah, that's coming home with me. What are you doing? Opening a very depressing moving company?
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6: At the WTUL 11 with a forecast, mostly sunny and breezy today. There is a chance of an afternoon shower, possibly a thunderstorm. Highs expected to be in the upper 80s. Showers and thunderstorms likely tonight, low down to 67. And we do cool down a little bit tomorrow, but there is still a chance of showers and thunderstorms. Cloudy and a high expected to be closer to 80. Let's carry on. Kansas doing the honors on a hump day Wednesday with 106.3 The Fox.

106.3 The Fox, and the band that was my mowing soundtrack last week, Kansas, Point of No Return. How are you? Kahuna with you again Wednesday morning up in Adam as we continue on. We've got Steve coming in this afternoon to get you home with the Fox After Work Party. It's brought to you by Cars on Main. That'll get started around 4:30. Again, Steve in after Bill, 3 to 7 on this same rock and roll outfit. Well, the tributes have been pouring in for the late Dolly Parton, and rightfully so. A lot of people have been talking about the fact that she really appealed to all ages, all demographics, all political affiliations, everybody liked, including farmers. And they're doing something pretty cool as a tribute. Well, it actually wasn't originally going to be a tribute, but it turned out to be a nice tribute. We'll talk about it next to get us there. 38 Special.

0: Straight to Fox. Good morning, Kahuna with you. Welcome into a Wednesday. We are already getting to the halfway point. We get through today and it's downhill to the weekend, which is another one of the benefits of a extended weekend, holiday weekend like we had on Monday. Of course, the late Dolly Parton has certainly been in the news. The thing I think has been so cool about this is the fact that everybody loved Dolly. I mean, across different ages, sexes, across political lines, everybody could agree that they love Dolly. And 20 farms from across North America are doing something that is kind of tying in to celebrating Dolly Parton's life. They've created corn mazes to honor Dolly and the 31st anniversary of her Imagination Library. This is happening across 15 states, including Ohio. We'll get to that in just a bit. Also, two Canadian provinces are getting involved. Now, the mazes were in the works months ago, so it was before her passing that they decided they were going to do this, but this is kind of even more kind of poignant now that she has gone. In fact, before she passed away, she mentioned, "I'm grateful for the support of my Imagination Library, and I'm excited to invite people out to get lost in this year's country music corn maze for a little fun, laughter, and a real good reason to get lost." I like that. That's a pretty good way to put it. A portion of the ticket proceeds will be donated to the Imagination Library. The mazes will also be interactive. They'll have trivia games to guests to test guests on their Dolly knowledge. There will also be themed photo ops, storytelling, music, and farm fun. Now, I mentioned there will be one of these mazes in Ohio. I believe it's Kuchta Farms in Newton Falls, Ohio, which is between Akron and Youngstown. There are two Dolly mazes in Michigan, one in Washington, Michigan, which is just northeast of Detroit, and then Grand Rapids, Michigan. And there's one in Indiana on the northwest side of Indiana, Lowell, Indiana. A Dolly Parton corn maze is basically country music GPS with corn, don't you think? Seems like that to me. There's actually some photos of some of the corn mazes that they were working on. So if you want to check out some of the photos, I'll post those on our Facebook page, 106.3 The Fox on Facebook, and we'll also post them at 106.3thefox.com.
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7: Ohio News Now. Drivers south of Findlay should prepare for road closures connected to construction of the Eagle Creek flood basin. Township Road 77 will close between Township Roads 80 and 49 beginning September 14th. Local residents will continue to have access while crews spend about 3 weeks installing a cul-de-sac. Township Road 49 will remain open during the work, but motorists are encouraged to avoid it because of the heavy construction traffic. That road is scheduled to close permanently after October 5th. The Ohio State Highway Patrol says 12 people died in crashes during Labor Day weekend. That's compared to 23 During the holiday period last year, troopers arrested more than 425 people for impaired driving and another 70 for drug offenses. They also issued more than 1,500 distracted driving citations and more than 2,100 seatbelt citations. Homeland Security Secretary Mark Wayne Mullen says his agency followed its procedures before the death of a Haitian student in Springfield. The family of Pierre Damas Bell says the 20-year-old died by suicide because he was ashamed of wearing an ICE ankle monitor. Bell was struck by a semi walking on to I-70. Mullen said the body-worn GPS is to ensure people show up for court appearances for immigration proceedings. Mullen was asked who determines the technologies for the ATD program.
8: It could be the judge. It could be the operation that's operating the detention center at the time. It could be the processors. We kind of allow a whole approach.
7: I'm Patrick Johnson reporting.
0: At the WTOL 11 weather forecast, kind of a mixed bag, maybe some rain over the next couple of days, but as we get into the weekend, we may be okay. Sunny and breezy for today. There is a 60% chance of afternoon showers and possibly a thunderstorm. Highs in the upper 80s. Showers and thunderstorms likely tonight, low 67. Cloudy, chance of showers and thunderstorms maybe towards the afternoon tomorrow. High 79. Sunny and a high near 80 on Friday as we kick off the weekend. We're born to run and go in mobile with Bruce Springsteen and 106.3 The Fox.

106.3 The Fox. Good morning. Welcome in. It is Kahuna with you as we get ready to wrap up our first hour together on a Wednesday. We will kick off our second hour and, of course, the question of the day coming up. I saw this and I thought it was kind of interesting. When you think about it, heroes are defined not just by their actions. I mean, you know what it takes to be a hero. But sometimes heroes can be defined by their adversaries. This is kind of an interesting way to look at it. More often than not, a good villain is as important to a story as the eventual vanquisher, the hero. And their WHO, Entertainment Weekly, has recently chose to celebrate. They put together a list of what they're calling, and then it's an unranked list. So it's not like, you know, who's the worst and who's the second worst. It's an unranked list of the 30 greatest movie and TV villains of all time. So we're going to take a look at five of the villains, and we'll break it down by movies and television. So that said, let's first look at some of the top television villains, see if you agree. And again, these are in no particular order because they're not ranked. Mr. Burns from The Simpsons. Again, these are TV villains. King Joffrey from Game of Thrones. Man, he was

0: He was horrible. The Trinity Killer, who was played by John Lithgow in Dexter. I'd forgotten about that one. It was an evil dude, very villainesque. Bob from Twin Peaks. That's another one mentioned. Again, these are the top television villains. And finally, Ben Linus from Lost. Boy, you love to hate him, didn't you? So now we'll take a look at the movie villains. Again, in no particular order, Hannibal Lecter from Silence of the Lambs. Wow, scary dude, wasn't he? Again, these are movie villains. Voldemort from Harry Potter. You dare not say his name. He was that evil. I thought this was good animated. Scar from The Lion King. Bad, bad, bad lion. This one I kind of scratched my head a little bit. Dr. Evil from Austin Powers. Hard to have a comedic movie on this list. And rounding out the five that we looked at from the movies, Annie Wilkes, or the character Kathy Bates played from the Misery book, the Stephen King book. That was a scary, dark movie as well. I thought it was interesting. Not a single Star Wars villain made the cut, including Darth Vader. Maybe it's because he redeems himself at the end. I'm not sure. But some of the other people on that list did so as well, like Dr. Evil and Ben from Lost. So, not a bad list. If you want a link, I'll put a link on our website, 1063thefox.com, to the 30 top movie and TV villains of all time.
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2: All righty, kids, welcome in as we continue on. It is our second hour together. We've got the question of the day coming up. We'll head to work for our question of the day. Also, if you don't want to head into work and you're saying,

0: And you know what? I've had enough. I'm done. No mas. We're going to look at the best place to retire. And the answer may or may not surprise you. I was like, really? And then I'm like, well, that makes sense. So I'll explain more as we progress. Let's do news and sports. All of your weather details and the Red Rocker. On the other side.
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3: Ohio News Now. Construction underway on the Eagle Creek flood basin south of Findlay. Beginning on September 14th, Township Road 77 will close to through traffic between Township Roads 80 and 49 while crews install a cul-de-sac. Access to nearby homes will be maintained. The road should reopen north of the new cul-de-sac around October 5th, but remain closed to the south. Township Road 49 will also permanently close around October 5th. Drivers should watch for construction vehicles throughout the area. 12 people killed in 12 crashes across Ohio during the four-day Labor Day weekend. The State Highway Patrol says at least one crash was impaired driving related. In all, 426 impaired driving arrests, while there were 2,100 seatbelt citations issued and over 1,500 distracted driving citations. Homeland Security Secretary Mark Wayne Mullen is responding to the death of a 20-year-old Haitian student. Pierre Damas Bell was killed after walking into traffic on I-70 in Clark County. His family says he died by suicide because he was ashamed of wearing an ICE-related ankle monitor. Mullen expressed sympathy but defended the agency's actions.
4: It breaks my heart for the parents, but we were following our procedures. We did our job. What happened when he went home? He wasn't our custody. We're not responsible for that.
3: I'm Patrick Johnson reporting.
5: O&N Sports. Somebody well. Starting on the baseball diamond, Travis Bezonic continued his reset hot hitting with a three-run home run. Brian Rocchio tacked on a pair with a two-run RBI single in the seventh. And the Guardians beat the Orioles 9-5 last night in Baltimore. The two sides will play the rubber match of the three-game set tonight at Camden Yards at 6:35. Meanwhile, in L.A., L.A. De La Cruz homered for a fourth straight game, but the Reds ultimately fell to the Dodgers 3-2. The Redlegs will look to avoid being swept tonight in L.A. at 10:10. We're now just 3 days away from one of the biggest games of the college football season, as on Saturday night, top-ranked Ohio State heads down to Austin to face number 4 Texas. And in his weekly Tuesday press conference, Ohio State head coach Ryan Day said that he knows the Texas offense is going to be a handful.
6: When you look at the receivers they have and how dynamic they are, I mean, and there's multiple receivers, you know, Coleman's obviously dynamic, and so is Wingo, and so we're going to have to play fast. But at the end of the day, guys are just going to have to win their one-on-one battles, and that's what it's going to come down to, and they're going to win some, and we're going to win some. You know, we just got to keep fighting throughout the game.
5: The Buckeyes and Longhorns will kick it off at 7:30 on Saturday night down in the Lone Star State. And tonight we've got the NFL season officially getting underway as the reigning Super Bowl champion Seattle Seahawks host the New England Patriots to kick off the year. As for the Browns and Bengals, they both begin their seasons on Sunday afternoon this weekend. The Browns visit the Jaguars down in Jacksonville, and the Bengals begin the year at home hosting the Tampa Bay Buccaneers. Those two games will both kick off at 1 o'clock. I'm Buddy Wells on the Ohio News Network.
0: And of course, if you are a fan of the Tampa Bay or Baker Mayfield, he just got a big contract here. I think yesterday, I think I saw that. It had been a little bit ugly, but they got it put together right before the start of the season. Figure out, how does that work? The WTOL 11 weather forecast, partly sunny and breezy today. There is a 50% chance of showers and thunderstorms. Our high 87. Cloudy tomorrow with a slight chance of showers, high 78. Friday, sunny, high 80. Yay! Let's continue, shall we? I just may have created a word, or I've become hip with the kids. I'm not sure which one. All right, we're going to wait towards the question of the

Webster's Dictionary, like, defines classic rock as, like, I don't know. I don't read the dictionary. I don't have time. I'm too busy listening to ZZ Top. 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

106.3 The Fox, David Bowie. It's Kahuna with you, hanging out as we do on a Wednesday morning. Mention the OG Wapakoneta game. If you can't listen to the game, which, you know, we really would hope you will, but if you can't, you certainly can find out who's winning and losing with our high school football scoreboard. 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You can save it into your favorites. That way you always can keep track of who's winning and who's losing on a football Friday night. We carry on. Stevie Ray Vaughan.

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1: 106.3 The Fox. Great video. Stevie Ray Vaughan. It's 7:19. It gets us up to our question of the day. And I saw this. I thought this was pretty interesting. Because when I was a kid, this wasn't a thing. So I looked it up. I was curious. The take your kid to work thing. When did that start? Because again, when I was a kid, I don't remember that at all. I certainly never went to work with either of my parents. They both worked. So I looked it up. Take Our Daughters to Work Day officially started in 1992, and they held its first national event on March 26, 1993. So it's been around that long. Take Your Daughter to Work Day was the first one. I don't think Take Your Son to Work Day started for a couple more years from that. So, you know, in general, with that, you know, said, Take Your Kid to Work Day apparently started in 1992. So again, I was certainly well past Take Your Kid to Work Day when it began. So, but that's not going to stop you. So if that's the case, you know, that shouldn't stop you. Because if they did have Take Your Kid to Work Day, then this would still apply, all right? So our question of the day, it's Take Your Kid to Work Day. You're 10. What job is your parent taking you to? Again, if both of your parents worked, you could put them both down or one or the other. I would probably, if both, you know, in my case, both my parents worked, I would probably put the more flattering or the coolest of the two. So in my case, my father was a school teacher. So that's what I would want to get about out of school for, to go to another school and watch him treat other students the way I get treated. So that wouldn't have been fun. I think I'd said, I'll pass. I think even at 10, I would have said, I pass, or 5. Nah, I don't really have any interest in that. My mom, on the other hand, was a real estate agent. And so that was a little bit different. Real estate agent in the 70s. Not like the glamorous shows you see, you know, where they have all those realtors with the multi-million dollar penthouses or island homes. Those are kind of fun to watch, but that was not the kind of money my mom was making. I can tell you that. So that would have been my two choices. Again, both of them not particularly interesting. So how about you? Again, question of the day, take your kid to work day. You're 10. What job is your parent taking you to? Get interactive with our question of the day, won't you?
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10: 725, the WTOL 11 weather forecast again today. Sunny, breezy. There is a 50% chance of showers this afternoon, however, and a high of 87. Let's continue. It's the Eagles on 106.3 The Fox. Good morning.

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106.3 The Fox, Scorpions. How are you? Kahuna with you. Good morning. We appreciate you spending time with us. We've got the weekend plans all set for you. If you have not yet made your plans, we've got something scheduled for Sunday. Sunday mornings we do from 8 to noon Time Warp with Bill St. James. And again, since it's Wednesday, which seems kind of weird, but since it's Wednesday, we can look ahead to the weekend. And this week's Time Warp will cover a variety of subjects, including time, the year 1983, a very good year, I might add, and walk and run, which is something that I try never to do. The walk part, though, I'm okay with. Again, Time Warp, Sunday mornings, 8 to noon, right here on this same rock station. All right, up next, the best place to retire.

106.3 The Fox. Good morning. It is Kahuna with you. Once again, you just can't get enough cowbell in your rock and roll. All right, so I mentioned the fact that maybe you've decided you don't want to go into work today. Maybe you've had enough. You know what? I've been doing this long enough, and no more. I am fine retiring. Well, okay. Then what do you do? Where do you go? Do you stay where you're at? Do you move? If you've ever had anybody, like a coworker, who was retiring, and you ask them, hey, what are you going to do next? And they joke around and say, I'm going to Disney World. You know, like they did for the Super Bowl commercials. Well, according to an annual study, that may not be too far off the mark. The study, does it say who did this? It says study finds, so I don't know if that was the one that actually did this study. But they asked people from 182 of the biggest cities in the U.S. where they would retire if they could. So the goal was to find the best place to retire based on the responses. They considered 45 different factors. So a lot went into this, including affordability, activities like senior centers, golf, museum theaters, that type of thing, bingo halls, quality of life, including weather and walk scores, so someplace where you could walk. And then, of course, healthcare played into this as well. So in the end, Orlando, Florida was named the number one place to retire. And not so much because of Disney, more the fact that snowbirds just can't quit Florida, I guess. Because Miami was the second best city to retire in, followed by Tampa, Scottsdale, Arizona, Casper, Wyoming, and Atlanta. All right. On the flip side, California cities packed the bottom of the list. They had 6 of the bottom 10 states or cities where people said they wanted to retire. Stockton, California is the worst place to retire. Again, out of 182 cities, Stockton was the worst, followed by San Bernardino, California, Newark, New Jersey, Fresno, California, Rancho Cucamonga, California. And one of the big reasons why California scored so low, it's not great for affordability for retirees. Everything's expensive. But if cost of living is your number one consideration, pick up some brochures on Brownsville, Texas. I have been to Brownsville, Texas. I would not have put that on the top of my list of where I wanted to retire.

0: It can be very, very hot in Brownsville, Texas. Apparently, they have lots of fun activities, more than most, and very popular. San Francisco, also very good when it comes to activities. Scottsdale, Arizona is the highest ranking city for quality of life. And Sioux Falls, South Dakota is the top spot for healthcare. Didn't think that would be a hotbed of healthcare, but apparently it is. Sioux Falls, South Dakota. So how did Ohio cities fare? Again, out of 182 of the largest cities, Cincinnati made the highest appearance on their chart. Cincinnati came in number 15, which is not bad. Top 25, that's pretty good. Columbus cracking the top 100. Columbus came in at 77. Cleveland, 102. That doesn't surprise me. Cleveland winters can be brutal. Not quite Chicago winter brutal, but still. And the last Ohio city to make the list of the best cities to retire in, Toledo. And Toledo came in at number 153. And I'm guessing Tony Paco's pretty high on the list for that.
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8: Ohio News Now. Drivers south of Findlay should prepare for road closures connected to construction of the Eagle Creek flood basin. Township Road 77 will close between Township Roads 80 and 49 beginning September 14th. Local residents will continue to have access while crews spend about 3 weeks installing a cul-de-sac. Township Road 49 will remain open during the work, but motorists are encouraged to avoid it because of the heavy construction traffic. That road is scheduled to close permanently after October 5th.

0: I-70. Mullins said the body-worn GPS is to ensure people show up for court appearances for immigration proceedings. Mullins was asked who determines the technologies for the ATD program.
1: It could be the judge. It could be the operation that's operating the detention center at the time. It could be the processors. We kind of allow a whole approach.
0: I'm Patrick Johnson reporting.
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3: At WTUL 11, weather forecast, partly sunny and breezy today. A high expected to be around 87. There is a 50% chance of showers more towards the afternoon. Could be a thunderstorm in there. Chance of showers and thunderstorms tonight, low 67. Thursday, cloudy. Slight chance of showers and a high of 78. Let's continue. Steppenwolf on 106.3 The Fox. Good morning.

And this year, our charity is the Family Resource Center. I hope to have somebody in either tomorrow or Friday. I'm not sure which day it's going to be. We're still kind of scheduling. I got a bunch of people to get on the air. So once again, I want to thank everybody that helped sell it out again this year. We always have a ball. We appreciate that. All of our sponsors, Hillcrest, Finley Chrysler, Blanchard Valley Health System, Pride Transportation, and Durbin Livestock. Tim, once again, will be behind the grill doing up the hot dogs and the hamburgers as you make the turn. Again, it's our charity golf scramble. Looking forward to it this Sunday. Let's continue on. Twisted Sister on a Wednesday morning.

106.3 The Fox, Steppenwolf, Kahuna with you. We are gearing up for the weekend. We are dangerously close. Of course, we got a busy weekend. Our 14th annual Fox Charity Golf Scramble is happening on Sunday. It's presented by Ohio Logistics

0: 106.3 The Fox, good morning. You know, the guy that played Niedermeyer, I don't always, but I like to bring this up, who played Niedermeyer in Animal House. He was the real jerk. Well, all of the guys from the, was it the Delta Chi? No, Delta Chi would have been the animals from Animal House. But he lived in Findlay for a few years. Yes, Niedermeyer lived in Findlay. So now you know. All right, let's dig. Hold on a second. Something didn't show up the way I wanted it to. Let's try it again, shall we? Let's see if they both did. Yeah, I think we're okay. All right, let's dig in. It's time for the Rock Almanac. Find out what happened on this date in rock history. Got a few things of note and a lot of birthdays this morning. We're not going to go over all of the birthdays, but there's a bunch. Today, September the 9th, the year 2026 of our Lord. It just so happens to be a Wednesday that feels like a Tuesday. Today is also National Wiener Schnitzel Day. So go get you some Wiener Schnitzel, won't you? Not too many places these days to have that on the menu. It's very delicious, though. Very good. I like Wiener Schnitzel. All right, we'll begin with a Roots of Rock moment on this date in 1956. Elvis made his first appearance on The Ed Sullivan Show. He performed Don't Be Cruel, Love Me Tender, and Ready Teddy. On this date in 1971, John Lennon's Imagine was released in the U.S. Actually, it was a pretty good day for songs or albums to be released. On this date in 1972, this song was released. That's right, on this date in 1972, the Eagles released the single Witchy Woman. 1975, Wings' Ambitious World Tour, the first such undertaking by a Beatle, kicked off in Britain. It would run for 13 months. Wings Over America, a three-record set released in December of 1976, was pulled from their U.S. dates on tour. On this date in 1978, this was the number three song in the country. Indeed, on this date in 1978, Foreigner hit number three with Hot Blooded. And one other note, I remember when this happened because it was quite the dust up. Now I just look at it as kind of melodramatic fun. But it was on this date in 2007 at the MTV Video Awards in Las Vegas. Kid Rock and Motley Crue Tommy Lee were involved in a skirmish during the show. The tussle led to Rock getting a police citation for the whole event. And I promise you a bunch of birthdays. A few folks no longer with us worth noting. Otis Redding, born on this date in 1941. Of course, sitting at the dock of the bay, or on the dock of the bay. Colonel Sanders, Kentucky Fried Chicken, 1890. And Dave Engle, born on this date in 1945, was Iron Butterfly's organ vocalist and composer. Big hit, of course, in A Gotta Da Vida. A couple of birthdays that are happening. Dave Stewart, 74, of the Eurythmics. Got a feeling he's an interesting cat. Also, Adam Sandler, 60 today. Actor Hugh Grant, 66. And a couple of folks that you may have grown up watching on TV. Angela Cartwright, 74. That name may not ring a bell. She was Penny Robinson on Lost in Space. And Tom Wopat, 75 today. Luke Duke on the Dukes of Hazzard. And if today's birthday, hopefully you will slide across out of your car and jump in via the window.
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4: 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Let's check in with Andrew Spitzer and the wonder from down under, Travis Bazana.
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0: inclement weather, fog delays, and snow days. We all know what comes next, school delays and closings. When that happens, it's important that you get accurate information. We've got timely and reliable school delay and closing information. 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The latest school delays and closings on the air at 106.3 The Fox and on demand anytime at 106.3thefox.com.
1: All right, the WTUL 11 weather forecast coming up in just a couple of minutes. We'll also check out news and sports right now. What else coming up? We're going to be talking about a Black Sabbath album, something from the first, I think, Black Sabbath album. I think album cover, right? Also, what are the odds that your drive-through order is going to be correct when you get it, when you look in your bag? So we'll start critiquing fast food. That ought to be fun. Not a lot of passion on that anymore. Let's do news and sports. I've got weather details, and Super Tramp is up next.
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3: Ohio news now. Construction underway on the Eagle Creek flood basin south of Findlay. Beginning on September 14th, Township Road 77 will close to through traffic between Township Roads 80 and 49 while crews install a cul-de-sac. Access to nearby homes will be maintained. The road should reopen north of the new cul-de-sac around October 5th, but remain closed to the south. Township Road 49 will also permanently close around October 5th. Drivers should watch for construction vehicles throughout the area. 12 people killed in 12 crashes across Ohio during the four-day Labor Day weekend. The State Highway Patrol says at least one crash was impaired driving related. In all, 426 impaired driving arrests, while there were 2,100 seatbelt citations issued and over 1,500 distracted driving citations. Homeland Security Secretary Mark Wayne Mullen is responding to the death of a 20-year-old Haitian student. Pierre Damas Bell was killed after walking into traffic on I-70 in Clark County. His family says he died by suicide because he was ashamed of wearing an ICE-related ankle monitor. Mullen expressed sympathy but defended the agency's actions.
4: It breaks my heart for the parents, but we were following our procedures. We did our job. What happened when he went home? He wasn't in our custody. We're not responsible for that.
3: I'm Patrick Johnson reporting.
5: ONN Sports, somebody well. Starting with baseball, Travis Bezzana hit a three-run blast in the second inning. Brian Rocchio brought home a pair with a two-run RBI single in the seventh. And the Guardians beat the Orioles 9-5 last night in Baltimore. The two teams will play the rubber match tonight at Camden Yards at 6:35. Meanwhile, in Los Angeles, Ellie De La Cruz hit a towering two-run home run in the third, but that was the only offense the Reds can muster up on the night as they fell to the Dodgers 3-2. The Redlegs will look to avoid the three-game sweep in LA tonight at 10:10. We continue to inch our way closer to Saturday night's top five matchup between number one Ohio State and number four Texas. And in his weekly Tuesday press conference, Buckeye head coach Ryan Day said that games like this are what college football is all about.
6: You know, it certainly gives you some early feedback on where you are. And I think it's great for college football. And this is going to be an unbelievable atmosphere down there against a great opponent. Everybody in the country will be watching. So, I mean, this is why you come to Ohio State. This is why you go to Texas to play in games like this. So, you know, again, one of the reasons why you recruit great players to come here, these are the types of games. And this is why we're here. You know, we come to Ohio State to play in games like this. And I'm sure Sark would say the same thing to the guys at Texas.
5: It'll be a 7:30 kickoff on Saturday night down in Austin. The 2026-27 NFL season officially begins tonight as the Seahawks host the Patriots in Seattle for a Super Bowl rematch to kick off the year. That game will get underway at 8:20 tonight. And on the pitch, the Columbus Crew face DC United on the road tonight at 7:30. For ONN Sports, somebody Wells.
1: All right, the WTUL 11 weather forecast. Looking not necessarily pleasant. Today, we've got the sunshine to begin and a bit breezy at times, but there is a 50% chance of showers and thunderstorms this afternoon. Our high 87. Chance of showers and thunderstorms tonight, low 67. Cloudy tomorrow with a slight chance of showers, high 78. Might be clearing off as we kick off the weekend. I don't know if it'll be with us all weekend, but it's a little premature to get that far along yet, right?

106.3 The Fox, Led Zeppelin, Hey Hey, What Can I Do? 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I mean, you need it to kind of plan out your weekend in Kaleida. Let's carry on with Motley Crue.

Hit that button, dummy. 106.3 The Fox. Good morning. It is Guna with you. Too many things to remember. So, this is interesting. I saw this when I came in. I went, all right. I hope there are examples. I hope we get samples. And we do. You know, the witchy woman. We talked about that in the almanac last hour, but not the same witchy woman. But the witchy woman on the cover of the Black Sabbath self-titled debut album that had the song Black Sabbath on it. But it's a real spooky album cover. Well, the woman who posed as the witch for the album cover, her name is Louisa Livingston. And she just released a psychedelic rock opera using artificial intelligence. It's a 5-track project called Alice. It's inspired by Alice in Wonderland, not the TV show, and AI. Although I wish it was Alice the TV show. That would have been fun. So Alice in Wonder and AI. Louisa says, the concept of myself, or Alice, falling in love with AI, but that in the end, it's just a beautiful illusion, along with everything else on the internet, and getting back to being oneself and nature. So it sounds like Louisa has a little hippie in her. She released the album under the name Indreba. Indreba, or Indreba,

0: maybe is the better way to say it, Indriba, is short for Incredible Dream Band, which I guess she's what she's calling AI. I don't know. And if you thought I'd do this story and not give you a chance to hear what it sounds like, think again. Here's part of the first track of this album. Again, this is done by the woman who is the on the cover of the Black Sabbath album. She is the witch on the cover of the first Black Sabbath album. And the title track, or the first track on the album, it's titled Feed Your Head. And yes, it does borrow lyrics very liberally from Jefferson Airplane's White Rabbit. I kind of believe that's going to be a problem down the line for her. But here is Feed Your Head. There's some similarity.
1: And the ones that mother gives you don't even tell you why.
0: Apparently a lot of similarity.

0: going to guess at some point this woman is going to get a letter from the attorneys of the Jefferson airplane. Certainly has a lot of White Rabbit references, including White Rabbit in the song. Although I have to say, musically, it's not bad. If that was done with AI, it kind of has a Tool, you know, techno type thing going on for it. But yeah, the woman who poses the witch on the first Black Sabbath album now has an AI co-produced album dealing with Alice in Wonderland. What an odd world we live in, huh?
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2: School delay, snow day, or just another Ohio morning where nobody knows what's going on? 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
6: All right, that WTOL 11 with a forecast that looks like we could see some rain maybe later this afternoon. Partly sunny and breezy to start us off. Doesn't look too bad right now. However, there is a 50% chance of showers and thunderstorms. Our high 87. Cloudy tomorrow, a slight chance of showers. High 78. Sunshine, though, to kick off the weekend. Friday, the high of 80.

106.3 The Fox. That is the Black Rose. Good morning. Kahuna with you. It is 8:33. We got Time Warp coming your way this Sunday morning. See, we can already start looking ahead to Sunday. I know, it doesn't seem right, does it? Of course, Sunday mornings from 8 to noon, we do Time Warp with Bill St. James. And this week's themes will include time, walk and run, and the year 1983. Which is not the year this song came out. Classic Hendrix.

0: 106.3 The Fox. Good morning. It is 8:36. We'll do news again here in just a bit. Are you one of those people who dig through a fast food bag while you're still at the window just to make sure everything is correct? If you're not, you probably should. It is a little frustrating at times, especially if you're at Taco Bell. I'll explain. A new analysis looked into more than 1,600 drive-thru visits across 10 major fast food chains. So that's a pretty good sampling. 1,600 visits into the drive-thru, 10 different fast food chains. They crunched the numbers on the places with the best and worst odds of getting it right. And overall, out of all 10 major fast food chains, 11% of the drive-thru orders came back wrong. 11%. That seems kind of high. Taco Bell was the worst at botching things up. 15% of the orders at Taco Bell were not right. Wendy's and Dunkin' are the runners-up, both messing up 13% of the time. Not much difference. Burger King and Raising Cane's was next with 12%. Incorrect. Chick-fil-A and McDonald's are the best. They only messed up 7% of the orders. Carl's, and again, there were 10 of them. So Carl's Jr. or Hardee's was next at 10%, followed by KFC and Arby's, which were wrong 11% of the time. The riskiest bet in fast food is, what do you think? What's the one thing they seem to get wrong more consistently? Asking for no ice. It was the single most cited failure in the entire study, with it being messed up 28% of the time. So more than a quarter of a time, they did not get the no ice part right. I also thought this was interesting. In a separate study, they found stoners always check the bag before leaving a drive-thru. And it's not because they don't trust them to get the order right. It's because they don't remember what they ordered.
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1: And now, the seventh inning stretch report. Let's check in with Andrew Spitzer and the wonder from down under, Travis Bazana.
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8: Ohio News Now. Drivers south of Findlay should prepare for road closures connected to construction of the Eagle Creek flood basin. Township Road 77 will close between Township Roads 80 and 49 beginning September 14th. Local residents will continue to have access while crews spend about 3 weeks installing a cul-de-sac. Township Road 49 will remain open during the work, but motorists are encouraged to avoid it because of the heavy construction traffic. That road is scheduled to close permanently after October 5th. The Ohio State Highway Patrol says 12 people died in crashes during Labor Day weekend. That's compared to 23 during the holiday period last year. Troopers arrested more than 425 people for impaired driving, another 70 for drug offenses. They also issued more than 1,500 distracted driving citations and more than 2,100 seatbelt citations. Homeland Security Secretary Mark Wayne Mullen says his agency followed its procedures before the death of a Haitian student in Springfield. The family of Pierre Damas Bell says the 20-year-old died by suicide because he was ashamed of wearing an ICE ankle monitor. Bell was struck by a semi walking on to I-70. Mullen said the body worn GPS is to ensure people show up for court appearances for immigration proceedings. Mullen was asked who determines the technologies for the ATD program.
9: It could be the judge. It could be the operation that's operating the detention center at the time. It could be the processors. We kind of allow a whole approach.
8: I'm Patrick Johnson reporting.
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11: WTUL 11 weather forecast, partly sunny and breezy. There is a 50% chance of showers and thunderstorms. Looks like more towards the afternoon and a high of 87. Chance of showers and thunderstorms tonight, low 67. Cloudy with a slight chance of showers tomorrow, 78 the high on Thursday. 8:42 now. Good morning. 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Welcome in. 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

106.3 The Fox, BTO. Juan Biggin with you. We did our question of the day. I'm trying to remember. I don't think when I was a kid, I don't believe take your kid to work day was a thing. Or if it was, it wasn't for me. Now, if I would have gone to take your kid to work day, I would have either gone to school, which would not have been fun. My dad was a school teacher, so that would have been if I would have gone with my dad. My mom was a real estate agent. I would have gone, which also probably not overly exciting. So, wishing for your parents to be astronauts or something like that was not in my cards. So what about you? It was take your kids to work day. You're 10 years old. What job is your parent taking you to? Again, think back. You're 10. It's take your kid to work day. What job is your parent taking you to? Go get interactive. It is our question of the day at 106.3 The Fox on Facebook.

0: 106 Be the Fox. Good morning, Kahuna with you. It is 8:51. And, you know, now the school is back in session for, I think, everybody now. I think everybody's started back up again. Not a lot of people are doing that, the moving thing. I can remember when I was a kid, you know, I mentioned the fact that my mom sold real estate. Things always picked up when school got out because nobody wanted to move their kids in the middle of a school year. So, you know, usually, you know, April rolls around, people start getting stuff ready, and then their house on the market for the summer. So now that it's fall and school back, not as many people are selling homes right now as typical, which is kind of the way the cycle works. However, that doesn't mean you can't improve things. The average homeowner rates their home a 7.5 out of 10. That was interesting. Again, 7.5 out of 10. That's how they ranked or rated their house. The good news is that a perfect score isn't too far out of reach, especially if you follow any of these tips from Kahuna's Top 5 Easy Ways to Turn Your Home from a 7.5 to a 10. Once again, Kahuna's Top 5 Easy Ways to Turn Your Home from a 7.5 to a 10. To a 10. Here we go, number 5. Move. I'm sorry. Move your home is, that's only for the redneck edition of this list. My bad. Sorry. Number 4. Run a hose from the bathroom sink to the toilet. Instant bidet. Well, that'll make it classy right there. Again, these are Kahuna's Top 5 Easy Ways to Turn Your Home from a 7.5 to a 10. Add a stripper pole to the game room. A stripper pole makes everything better. Number 2. Clear out everything from your refrigerator except the beer and pizza rolls. Well, that's just good advice. And finally, my number one easy way to turn your home from a 7.5 to a 10. Tell your sad uncle in the dock and tank top to move out of the basement. Gotta go. We're trying to improve our home's value. I think he'd understand.
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4: All right, looks like I'm glad I mowed yesterday. Yesterday afternoon, I got on the mower. It was starting to get, it was at the point where I'm like, if I wait another day, then I'm going to have to do something about the, you know, I have to mow it higher or something like that. So it looks like there is a pretty good chance we could see some rain, maybe a thunderstorm today. Partly sunny and breezy to start off with, but there is a 50% chance of showers and thunderstorms this afternoon and a high of 87. Chance of showers and thunderstorms tonight, low 67. Tomorrow, cloudy with a slight chance of showers. Thursday's high 78. Good news is Friday, as we kick off the weekend, sunny and a high of 80. Hopefully that holds off for the entire weekend. Let's continue on. Asia doing the honors as we get back at it on this Wednesday morning on 106.3 The Fox.

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106.3 The Fox, Leonard Skinner, Saturday night special. Juan Began with you. We will be heading to Hillcrest Golf Course on Sunday. It is our 14th annual charity golf scramble. And this year, we are benefiting the folks from the Family Resource Center. They are our charity. And we will be helping raise money. And it's going to help a lot because we've sold it out, which we appreciate. 32 teams all booked and ready to go. So thank you to everybody that signed your team up. Of course, thank you to all of our sponsors, Hillcrest, Ohio Logistics, Finley Chrysler, Blanchard Valley Health System, Pride Transportation, and Durbin Livestock. We'll be there smoking cigars and heckling you as you golf in our 14th annual charity golf scramble. That's this Sunday out at Hillcrest. Already sold out, so don't come out and expect to golf until after we're done. Continue on. Here's Def Leppard.

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0: 106.3 The Fox, Pink Floyd, Dark Side of the Moon Rock. How are you, Kuna, with you? You know, everybody was raised differently. Not everybody has the same, you know, what is in column A isn't necessarily true in column B or C or D. Everybody grew up differently. Everybody had different rules. Some parents were very strict. They tried to shield you from watching certain TV shows and movies. I think mine were kind of that way. Here's comedian Nate Bargatze explaining what it was like when he was growing up.
1: I was not allowed to watch anything. I mean, when they made The Simpsons, it was like, I guess they're just showing R-rated TV shows now. I was having a sleepover one night. We was 12 years old, and so a bunch of 12-year-old boys, we got sleeping bags in the living room floor. It's a very fun night. But at the end of the night, they're like, we're going to watch Friday the 13th. So I stand up in front of them alone, and I say, I don't think I'm allowed to watch this. I expected others to join me. When no one joined, the kid's mom came over to like, she was just trying to save me the embarrassment. She's trying to be sweet. And she goes, you know what? She goes, maybe just don't tell your parents about it. And I said, that's going to be pretty hard because I've already called them and they're on their way. I didn't know we could lie to these people. This is the first I'm hearing that's an option.
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1: All right, let's head back into the Rock. 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

106.3 The Fox, John Mellencamp. Kuna with you. Mentioned it earlier. It is Wednesday. It doesn't seem like Wednesday. It didn't feel like it's Wednesday, but it is nonetheless. And as we like to do on Wednesdays, we start to look ahead to the weekend. We talked about Time Warp on Sundays. Saturday nights, it's Sammy Hagar's Top Rock Countdown. And this Saturday could be interesting. The countdown theme, the Mile High Club. I don't know if we want to know all of Sammy's stories. That is Sammy Hagar's Top Rock Countdown. Again, that's Saturday nights, 10 to midnight, right here on this same rock station. We carry on. Billy Squire.

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Road, 6-3 the Fox, Foreigner, Jukebox Hero. That wraps up a block commercial free. Just about wraps up my morning with you. Again, Bill will be in around 10. So the question of the day is dealing with take your kid to work day. When I was a kid, that was not a thing. But don't let that stop you from participating in our question of the day. The first take your kid to work day was take our daughter to work day, which started in 1992. So even though when I was a kid, my parents weren't taking me, we weren't hauling my sister and I to work, I still can participate. And I did. I've posted mine on our Facebook page. So the question of the day, it's take your kids to work day. You're 10. What job or jobs is your parent taking you to? Again, take your kid to work day. You're 10. What job is your parent taking you to? It's our question of the day at 106.3 The Fox on Facebook. Go get interactive. All right, I mentioned Bill's up next. He's got rock on the way from the fabulous T-Birds. Do one from Bob Seger and the Silver Bullet Band. And a classic track from Fleetwood Mac is up next.

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8: Here is your WTOL 11 forecast. Look for the chance of a couple pop-up showers during the day today, especially during the afternoon hours, and east of I-75 could get a stronger wind gust, some thunder and lightning as well, but these showers will quickly race on out after highs reach the mid-80s today. Look for a return to partly sunny skies near 80 tomorrow. For 106.3 The Fox, I'm WTOL 11 meteorologist Ryan Weekman.
9: Right about, have a wonderful afternoon. We will do it again tomorrow morning, bright and early, 6 a.m., and I believe we will have at least one in-studio guest with us tomorrow, but we'll cross that bridge when we get there. All right, Bill's ready to go, so let's get him started. It's a long block commercial-free. 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

106.3 The Fox hits her strut, Bob Seger, to get things started. Wednesday morning, it is Bill Rice. Good morning to you. Welcome in our midday classic rock adventure all the way till 3 o'clock. And a little kiss on this Wednesday morning on The Fox.

0: 106.3 The Fox, Fabulous Thunderbirds on this Wednesday morning. Wrap it up. It is Bill Rice. We are just getting started, settling in for our midday classic rock ride, which goes all the way till 3 o'clock. Got great classic rock to send your way, including 90 minutes commercial-free when we do lunch. It's the Roadhouse, and it begins about an hour from now. Hope your Wednesday's going well. Thanks for spending part of it with us. We appreciate it. Rick Derringer for you next on The Fox.
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0: 106.3 The Fox, Walk This Way. Steven Tyler, Aerosmith. On this Wednesday morning, this is Bill Rice. We are taking you through the midday all the way till 3 with the classic rock. And don't forget, you like great classic rock through the nighttime, we got it for you. 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

0: 106.3 The Fox, the cars for you on this Wednesday morning. My best friend's girl, it is Bill Rice. We got about a half hour to go before we get to the Roadhouse. Looking forward to that with commercial-free rock for your lunchtime. Hey, if you're a fan of Star Wars, listen up. You'll be interested to know that you'll get the chance to celebrate the franchise's 50th anniversary on the biggest movie screens possible. IMAX announcing that both Star Wars Episode IV, A New Hope, and the new film, Starfighter, starring Ryan Gosling, will get 70mm releases next year. The 70mm format has seen a massive surge in popularity on the heels of Christopher Nolan's movie, The Odyssey. The re-release, by the way, of the original Star Wars film hits theaters on February 19th, so we don't have to wait all that long. Starfighter, Star Wars, Starfighter will premiere May 28th, which will be 50 years to the day after Star Wars Episode IV debuted, which is pretty cool in its own right. So big news there for Star Wars fans this morning.
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5: 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We had three different planting seasons, early in April, then we were in May, and then we finished up in June.

0: It was a long planting season, wouldn't you say, Ben?
1: Absolutely. The corn that you saw down there, that was planted April 12th. Across the road was more like May 25th. So we are ready to go to the field here in about 10 days.
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3: Here is your WTOL 11 forecast. Look for the chance of a couple pop-up showers during the day today, especially during the afternoon hours, and east of I-75 could get a stronger wind gust, some thunder and lightning as well, but these showers will quickly race on out after highs reach the mid-80s today. Look for a return to partly sunny skies near 80 tomorrow. For 106.3 The Fox, I'm WTOL 11 meteorologist Ryan Weekman.
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106.3 The Fox, Dicks and Renegade on this Wednesday morning. It is Bill Rice. So glad you're with us as we keep things rolling all the way till 3, and we're just a few minutes away from kicking off the lunchtime roadhouse. Ottawa Glendorf Titans, they play right here, and they're getting ready to try to make it 4 in a row to start the season. When they head to Wapakoneta Friday night, we got it all for you. Doug and Jeff on hand for the call. Pre-game at 6:30 and the kickoff at 7 right here where the Titans play. 106.3 The Fox.

0: 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On this Wednesday morning, this is Bill Rice. 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
5: Here is your WTOL 11 forecast. Look for the chance of a couple pop-up showers during the day today, especially during the afternoon hours, and east of I-75 could get a stronger wind gust, some thunder and lightning as well, but these showers will quickly race on out after highs reach the mid-80s today. Look for a return to partly sunny skies near 80 tomorrow. For 106.3 The Fox, I'm WTOL 11 meteorologist Ryan Weekman.
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0: Hey, it's Red Rocker Sammy Hagar here with another episode of the Top Rock Countdown. Now, I got Michael Anthony on the plane. I got Kenny Aronoff on the plane. I got Joe Satriani on the plane. And actually, we're going to invite you all into the Mile High Club. All these songs are going to be songs about flying on airplanes, about high flying, about jets and rocket ships.
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1: It's Rockiversary time for Rush, Neil Young, and more. We're also going to talk about the launch of Eric Clapton's latest tour, which was quite a show. 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

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It is Bill Weiss. 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

0: 106.3 The Fox, Riders on the Storm. Jim Morrison in the Doors on this Wednesday afternoon. This is Bill Rice. More classic rock coming up. First, though, today's rock notes. Eric Clapton's U.S. tour is underway. It kicked off Sunday with a stop in Detroit, where Clapton surprised fans with a performance of a song he hasn't sung live in 50 years. During the acoustic portion of the night, Clapton opened with a version of Give Me Strength from his album Ocean Boulevard. According to setlist.fm, last time Clapton performed the song was in 1975. The singer's next stop, by the way, on his U.S. trek this Friday in Chicago. Stanley Simmons have released a video for their moody song, Cold. It appears on their recently released debut album, Dancing While the World is Ending, and follows a series of singles launched by the sons of KISS leaders Paul Stanley and Gene Simmons. Stanley Simmons currently touring the U.S., with shows booked all the way until November 3rd.
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6: Here is your WTOL 11 forecast. An active scene on radar as we're watching showers and thunderstorms race off to the east. This will be our last best remaining chance of rain this week. Look for drier conditions Thursday with a high temperature near 80 degrees. Beautiful weather for Big Board Friday as we're looking for highs in the upper 70s. For 106.3 The Fox, I'm WTOL 11 meteorologist Ryan Weekman.
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106.3 The Fox, Whitesnake, here I go again. It is Bill Rice on this Wednesday afternoon. So glad to have you with us. We're going to be here till 3 o'clock. 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

106.3 The Fox, Kids Want to Rock. Brian Adams on this Wednesday afternoon. This is Bill Rice, rolling right along till 3 with the classic rock. On this 9th day of September, see what we're celebrating today. It's National Teddy Bear Day. It's also National Wiener Schnitzel Day. Today is I Love Food Day, dedicated to celebrating the sheer joy and deliciousness of all things edible. I, for one, plan to observe this occasion repeatedly. Today is National When Pigs Fly Day. If you see a pig flying today, show your appreciation. Upgrade them to first class. Why not? And today is International Sudoku Day. The date was chosen because 9-9, symbolic within Sudoku. You know what you could do? You could spend your day like it's a Sudoku puzzle. You know, start out on a roll, get stuck about halfway through, and end your day by crumpling it up and throwing it in the trash.

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6: 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This is Simple Man, and it's yours right now on the Fox.

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0: 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Got some tracks there off the Dark Side album. It is Pink Floyd. And this is Bill Weiss. Here till 3 with your classic rock. And then we will turn things over to Steve. We'll get you through the rest of the afternoon. Hey, coming up Saturday night at 10, you know what it is. Sammy Hagar's Top Rock Countdown. And Sammy, what he does, he chooses a theme every week and then counts them down. And this week's theme is the Mile High Club. So to find out what it's all about and check it out. 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

0: 106.3 The Fox, John Mellencamp, Jack and Diane on this Wednesday afternoon. This is Bill Rice. So glad you're with us. Hope you're enjoying the classic rock. It is the ninth day of September. It was on this day in 1776, the Second Continental Congress formally adopted the name United States of America, replacing the United Colonies of North America. It was on this day in 1971, prisoners seized control of the maximum security Attica Correctional Facility near Buffalo, New York. They took 42 staff members hostage, demanded improvements to inmate treatment and living conditions. And it was on this date 4 years ago today that King Charles III gave his first speech to Britain as its new monarch, vowing to carry on the lifelong service of his mother, Queen Elizabeth II, who had died a day earlier. Those events from this ninth day of September.
1: 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Now, I got Michael Anthony on the plane. I got Kenny Aronoff on the plane. I got Joe Satriani on the plane. And actually, we're going to invite you all into the Mile High Club. All these songs are going to be songs about flying on airplanes, about high flying, about jets and rocket ships.
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1: Here is your WTOL 11 forecast. An active scene on radar as we're watching showers and thunderstorms race off to the east. This will be our last best remaining chance of rain this week. Look for drier conditions Thursday with a high temperature near 80 degrees. Beautiful weather for Big Board Friday as we're looking for highs in the upper 70s. For 106.3 The Fox, I'm WTOL 11 meteorologist Ryan Weekman.
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106.3 The Fox, it's Roxanne. Police on this Wednesday afternoon. This is Bill Rice. Thanks for hanging out with us. Getting ready for a big weekend in Kaleida. The 100.

54th Pioneer Days Festival is happening. Starts tomorrow, runs through Sunday. Pioneer Days kickoff, by the way, is tomorrow, and Coon is going to be there checking in with updates starting at around 5 o'clock. 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

0: 106.3 The Fox. Peter Gabriel for you on this Wednesday afternoon. Shocking the Monkey. It is Bill Rice. Final hour together. Steve's in when we get things wrapped up at 3 o'clock. Hey, if you're having a birthday today, this ninth day of September, happy birthday to you. You are sharing this date with actor and comedian Adam Sandler. He is 60 today. Actor Hugh Grant, 66. Actor Henry Thomas. Elliot, the little boy in E.T., is 55 years old today. Actress Michelle Williams, 46. Actress Angela Cartwright, 74. Singer Michael Bublé, 51. Musician, producer Dave Stewart, 74. And former NFL quarterback Joe Theismann is 77. So again, happy birthday. If you are sharing this day with those famous folks on this ninth day of September.
1: When seconds

0: 7. So again, happy birthday. If you are sharing this day with those famous folks on this ninth day of September.
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4: 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And some good stuff from Seeger here. 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

0: 106.3 The Fox, Allman Brothers, and Jessica on this Wednesday afternoon. This is Bill Rice. Final few minutes with you as Steve will be in here at the top of the hour getting you through the rest of the afternoon. And don't forget about the after work party presented by Cars on Main in Findlay. 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It's the after work party. Steve gets it started right around 4:30 right here on the Fox.
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0: 106.3 The Fox, Black Crowes, Jealous Again on this Wednesday afternoon. This is Bill Rice, and that's it. We're all out of time. Going to turn it over to Steve. He's in next, and we'll get him rolling with Aerosmith momentarily right here on The Fox.
1: Hey, it's Kahuna. It's your invite to join us for Thursday's morning show. Going to be a busy morning. We'll have a couple of sets of in-studio guests. This Week in Science looks at cloud-thinning drones and jet fuel made from coconut oil. Plus, this ought to chafe you a little. We'll look at things that used to be free, but now cost money. We'll discuss 6 to 10 right back here on 106.

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2: Here is your WTOL 11 forecast. An active scene on radar as we're watching showers and thunderstorms race off to the east. This will be our last best remaining chance of rain this week. Look for drier conditions Thursday with a high temperature near 80 degrees. Beautiful weather for Big Board Friday as we're looking for highs in the upper 70s. For 106.3 The Fox, I'm WTOL 11 meteorologist Ryan Weekman.
3: It is Bill Rice heading on out. Steve's next as Aerosmith kicks off another long block of rock. Enjoy the rest of your day. We'll get back together tomorrow morning at 10 right here on the Fox.

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completely trust what day anybody tells me it is. So let's just go with it. Coming up on the show this afternoon, I've got Steve's Heartburn for the Day. Of course, that is brought to you by T.R. Williams Insurance, the right insurance at the right price. Plus, today's Would You Rather Wednesday on our Fox Facebook page just may force you to choose between two things I wouldn't mind having. I've got four more completely useless pieces of knowledge buried in the Random Facts Vault, a questionable 30-second life tip, and at 4:30, we're blowing the doors open on the Fox After Work Party powered by Cars on Main. We're halfway through that short work week, so let's make some noise and get it rocking. Here's Sticks on the Fox.

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1: Oh, here we go.
2: 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You remember when a password could just be something you'd remember? Well, not anymore. Oh, no. Now it needs like 12 characters, one uppercase letter, one lowercase letter, a number, a symbol, a hieroglyphic, your mother's maiden name, and apparently the blood of a virgin. So you finally create Steve's password 27 exclamation point. And then the computer says password cannot contain your name. All right, fine. You make

0: Another one. Password cannot contain a previously used password. All right, fine. You make another one. Password must contain a special character. You know what? At this point, I am the special character. And when you finally satisfy every requirement, it says, please confirm your password. You know what? I don't know it anymore.
1: That's just heartburn.

0: But at this point, I am the special character. And when you finally satisfy every requirement, it says, please confirm your password. You know what? I don't know it anymore.
1: That's just heartburn.

0: this summer. Don't just dream about it. It's time to own it at Taylor. Taylor Kia. 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

0: 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It is like the traditional blockbuster event. It'll kick off Thursday with Big Kahuna checking in, actually, with updates from Collider, starting right around 5 o'clock here on The Fox. 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
13: It's the 154th Pioneer Days in Kaleida, September 10th through the 13th. 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

0: 13th.
1: It is, Steve. Day Wednesday. You know, I was just sitting here thinking, there is something I do almost every single night, and I know I'm doing it. I know exactly what's going to happen because I'm doing it, and yet I keep doing it anyway. Please tell me I am not the only one.
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106.3 The Fox. It is Steve. So here's something that I've noticed about myself. At night, I'll be sitting there watching TV, and I'm tired. Not kind of tired. I am doing the whole thing where your eyes are closed for about 3 seconds. You wake back up, and then you pretend you weren't asleep. Now, obviously, the intelligent thing would be go to bed. Do I? No. I sit there. Because, you know, apparently going to bed now requires an enormous amount of preparation. Think about this. I got to get up. That's a big one. Turn everything off.

0: settings, sleep anywhere except the bed, and think about every decision you've made since 1994. Please tell me somebody else does this.
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4: Good afternoon, this is Paul Keels. The NFL regular season begins tonight. It's a Super Bowl rematch with the defending champion Seattle Seahawks hosting the New England Patriots. This in advance of tomorrow night's game in Australia, where the San Francisco 49ers will take on the Los Angeles Rams. Baseball, Cleveland Guardians again playing in Baltimore tonight. Foster Griffin to pitch for the Guardians and Shane Boz for the Orioles. Cleveland with a victory last night, two games back in the American League Central, and they still own the final wild card spot. Meanwhile, the Cincinnati Reds will try and snap a two-game skid, paying in Los Angeles against the Dodgers again tonight. After last night's loss, manager Terry Francona of the Reds talked about just how tough it is facing Tarek Skubal.
5: I mean, he's got all the weapons. You know, he got the fastball that's upper 90s, breaking ball changeup. I mean, Ellie thankfully got a changeup and just hit it to the moon, which gave us a chance. But he could roll over some double plays. He's a little bit hard to run on. He's kind of got the whole package.
4: Red Lauder to pitch tonight for the Reds, and it'll be Yoshinobu Yamamoto on the hill for the Dodgers. Tennis, U.S. Open quarterfinals in New York currently underway. Second seed Elena Rybakina is battling Zhang Kinnan. Later, it's number 5 Mira Andreeva against 4 seed Coco Gauff. The men's singles quarterfinals will follow, which include top seed Alexander Zverev. From hockey, the Anaheim Ducks have placed veteran forward Chris Kreider on waivers with the intent to terminate his contract. Kreider was entering the final year of a 7-year contract and will become an unrestricted free agent as he looks to play a 15th season. This is the Ohio News Network.

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6: Here is your WTOL 11 forecast. An active scene on radar as we're watching showers and thunderstorms race off to the east. This will be our last best remaining chance of rain this week. Look for drier conditions Thursday with a high temperature near 80 degrees. Beautiful weather for Big Board Friday as we're looking for highs in the upper 70s. For 106.3 The Fox, I'm WTOL 11 meteorologist Ryan Weekman.
7: I'm really beginning to think Mother Nature is just off her meds. What is going on? 88 and muggy and September. I don't know. All right. It is what it is. Let's get back to it. That's what it is here. We're going to kick off another block right now. Here's Steve Miller Band on the Fox.

106.3 The Fox. It is Steve getting over the hump with you on this Wednesday. Coming up, I've got four completely unrelated pieces of information. And if at least one doesn't make you say, how in the world does Steve find this stuff, then I haven't done my job. You're 4-4. Random facts coming up in 10 minutes.

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3: 1, 2, 3, 4.
4: Once again, 4 pieces of useless knowledge. Here's your 4 random facts. Fact number 1, the world's oldest known your mom joke may actually be around 3,500 years old. Researchers deciphering an ancient Babylon tablet found a fragment dating back roughly to 1500 BC that appears to contain a joke involving somebody's mother. Now, unfortunately, part of the tablet is missing, so we don't even know the entire punchline. So think about that. Human civilization developed writing, mathematics, astronomy, and apparently somebody immediately went, you know who else is big? Your mom. 3,500 years later, and we have learned nothing. Fact number 2, there's a species of sea slug that can steal working parts from algae and use them inside its own body. Certain Scelosian sea slugs eat algae but don't completely digest it. Instead, they keep the algae's chloroplasts, the structures that was used in photosynthesis, inside their own cells. I don't get any of it. You know, so basically, the thing eats a salad, steals the salad, solar panels, and installs them in itself. Meanwhile, I eat a salad, and I'm hungry again 20 minutes later. Fact number 3. In medieval Europe, there are documented cases where animals were actually put on trial. Not their owners, the animals. Historical records describe pigs, rats, insects, and other animals becoming defendants in legal proceedings. Some were even provided lawyers. There's a famous 16th century case involved rats accused of destroying crops, and their attorney reportedly argued that his clients couldn't safely appear in court because cats might attack them on the way. That's not a cartoon. That's legal history. Imagine being the judge. Will the defendant please rise? Squeak. And last but not least, fact number 4. The little pocket in the front of your jeans wasn't originally designed for coins. On early Levi jeans, it was intended to hold a pocket watch. Back when men commonly carried watches on chains, that tiny pocket protected the watch while they worked. The wristwatch eventually took over, the pocket stayed. So for generations, we've been walking around with a tiny apartment specifically designed for something most of us don't own anymore. And today we use it for, I don't know, 1/4 and some lint. There you go. 4 random facts, 4 pieces of bar trivia you didn't know 2 minutes ago. And now you're dangerously prepared for a conversation nobody else had intended to have.
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0: 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All right, that's a cue for us to say it's time to go home, because it has just been a day. Is it Wednesday? I think so. It's definitely not a Tuesday anymore, but it could be a Mon Wednesday. Either way, we're going home. 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
1: 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September corn's closing in today down 3.25 at 507.75. December corn down 5.75 at 527.75. September soybeans down 7.25 at 12.95. November soybeans down 6.75 at 13.09. September wheat's down 19 at 7.11. And December wheat's down 18.25 at 7.28. This is the Ohio Agnet.

0: It's the 154th Pioneer Days in Kaleida, September 10th through the 13th. 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
8: Here is your WTOL 11 forecast. An active scene on radar as we're watching showers and thunderstorms race off to the east. This will be our last best remaining chance of rain this week. Look for drier conditions Thursday with a high temperature near 80 degrees. Beautiful weather for Big Board Friday as we're looking for highs in the upper 70s. From 106.3 The Fox, I'm WTOL 11 meteorologist Ryan Weekman.
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8: And just like that, we're off like the kid who just heard the ice cream truck. Northwest Ohio, Wednesday's workday is done. Windows down if the weather cooperates. Volume up regardless. You've earned this one. Tonight, we're taking it home and getting it started with Motley Crue.

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We are keeping the drive home moving with no interruptions thanks to Cars on Main at 208 North Main Street in Findlay, where affordable rides are just kind of the whole point. You stop in and see Patrick, and he will hook you up in a nicer, newer vehicle, my friend. I guarantee it. It is Steve Ryan Shotgun with you. Let's see. Dave is checking in from Ottawa. Hey, Dave, what's up? He says, finally out of work and headed home. He also says, Wednesday in a four-day week feels strangely close to Friday. All right, don't overanalyze it, Dave. You'll scare it away.

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commercial free classic rock rolls on thanks to Cars on Main at 208 North Main Street in Findlay, where they're reminding you to drive safe out there. That parking lot escape phase is officially underway. And to stay with you, got some things going on. Hancock County Historic Museum Historic Barn Tour is returning Saturday from 10 until 4. It is held every other year, and this year's self-guided tour features 6 historic barns, farm properties around Hancock County, along with demonstrations, food, shopping, and all kinds of entertainment. And I know you're getting older when somebody says, hey, you want to go spend Saturday afternoon driving around looking at old barns? And instead of saying why, you go, actually, sounds kind of nice.

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Speaking of Findlay, Mike is checking in. Hey, Mike.

What's up? He says he's checking in on the way home. He says after having Monday off, he's finally figured out what day it is. Well, it's perfect timing, Mike, because we've only got about two more days before we stop caring again.

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1: 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Okay, there we go.
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0: 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Your Fox After Work party is powered by Cars on Main. Time to play Can You Guess? All right, no cheating. There's something you'll find on almost every traditional wooden pencil. But here's the question. Why are so many pencils painted yellow? There's actually a historical reason for this. If you think you got it, don't Google it. I'll give you the answer coming up after this.
1: This is not headline news. It's National When Pigs Fly Day. It's a day that celebrates what you say after the phrase, "The Browns will make the playoffs." The NFL season begins tonight on NBC. So enjoy a beer and the wine of Chris Collinsworth's voice. The August jobs report came in stronger than expected. There was a surge in people getting hired to train AI to replace humans. And according to an English professor and mental health expert, a few minutes of actual reading per day can boost health, wealth, and longevity. Then again, not being able to read the news does wonders for your happiness. This is not headline news.
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4: Good afternoon, this is Paul Keels. Earlier than usual, but the NFL regular season begins tonight. It'll be the New England Patriots in Seattle to take on the Seahawks in a rematch of last year's Super Bowl. Baseball scheduled tonight. Cincinnati Reds are in Los Angeles, continue their series with the Dodgers, trying to break a two-game tailspin. Red Lauder to pitch for the Reds. Yoshinobu Yamamoto will be on the hill for the Dodgers. Meanwhile, the Cleveland Guardians continue their set in Baltimore against the Orioles. After last night's win, Guardians manager Stephen Vogt happy about the way his bats produced.
5: Yeah, it was huge. I thought our at-bats off Young were outstanding. You know, stringing together, you know, hits and getting some runs on the board to give us a little cushion was huge. And then we kept adding on the whole game, and that's what you got to do in games like this.
4: In tonight's matchup, Foster Griffin to pitch for the Guardians, Shane Boz on the mound for the Orioles. Cleveland currently standing two games back at the American League Central, but still on the final American League wildcard position. Tennis, U.S. Open quarterfinals in New York today. Second seed Elena Rybakina advanced to the semis by defeating Zhang Quinn. Later, it's number five Mira Andreeva going up against fourth seed Coco Gauff. The men's singles quarterfinals will follow later in the day, which will include top seed Alexander Zverev. The NBA's Los Angeles Lakers have announced plans to erect a statue honoring former coach Phil Jackson in April of next season. Jackson coached the Lakers to five titles, and all in all, Jackson has a total of 11 championships to his credit. NHL's Anaheim Ducks today plays veteran forward Chris Kreider on waivers. This is the Ohio News Network.
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3: 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From Steve's Can You Guess file, before the break, I asked, why are so many traditional pencils yellow? Well, here's the answer. In the late 1800s, some of the world's best graphite came from China. American pencil manufacturers wanted customers to associate their pencils with that high-quality Chinese graphite. Yellow had a strong association with royalty and prestige in China, so manufacturers began painting their pencils yellow as a marketing sign of quality. Now, that idea caught on, and more than a century later, the yellow pencil is still everywhere, which means the number two pencil that you chewed on in math class had a considerably more sophisticated marketing idea than you realized. And that's the number two. Why isn't it number one? Why couldn't it be the best pencil instead of the second best? Anyway, we'll figure that out next time. Here's The Who on your Fox After Work Party.

advantage of my trust in you when I was so far away. I saw you holding lots of other guys, and now you've got the nerve to say,

0: 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Another drive home in the books. Wednesday, almost history. Thursday is staring us right in the face. And Friday, I can practically smell it from here. Actually, that might be somebody grilling yet. I don't know. Either way, I am very optimistic.
1: 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Now, I got Michael Anthony on the plane. I got Kenny Aronoff on the plane. I got Joe Satriani on the plane. And actually, we're going to invite you all into the Mile High Club. All these songs are going to be songs about flying on airplanes, about high flying, about jets and rocket ships.
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3: Here is your WTML 11 weather forecast. A chance of a few isolated brief showers early this evening. Otherwise, partly to mostly cloudy skies. Still going to be a very humid feeling. Lows tonight dip back into the upper 60s. Mostly cloudy skies to start the day. Thursday, highs into the afternoon will reach through the upper 70s. It'll be mixed clouds with sunshine much of the day with an isolated chance of a brief afternoon shower. Highs on Friday in the upper 70s with bright sunshine. 41063 The Fox, I'm W2L 11 Chief Meteorologist Chris Vickers.
4: All right, it is Steve, and we are heading right back into some more great classic rock. Got an hour left or so together, so let's get to it. We kick off it right now with Pat Benatar on The Fox.

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It is time for Steve's Weird News of the Day. We've all gotten into the car and thought, man, somebody destroyed this interior. But in Colorado, it was actually a bear. Get this, a big black bear managed to get itself trapped inside a Toyota SUV in the mountain community of Gold Hill. And once inside, the bear apparently decided the best escape strategy was to destroy everything. The interior was ripped apart so badly that the vehicle was reportedly damaged beyond repair. Now imagine making that insurance call. What caused the damage? Bear? I'm sorry, did you say hail? No, bear. Was there a collision? Only between a black bear and every single thing installed inside my Toyota at the factory. Wildlife officials say drought conditions have reduced natural food sources and contributed to more bears wandering into populated areas looking for something to eat. They remind people to secure trash, pet food, and other things that might attract them. And here's my takeaway, all right? If you walk out tomorrow morning and there is a bear sitting in the driver's seat of your car, those are his keys now. I am not arguing with him.

0: 106.3 The Fox. It is Steve. Time for that rock history moment. It happened on this day in rock history. We go back to September 9th in 1968. The Beatles were in the studio working on a song Paul McCartney wanted to sound absolutely filthy, loud, and out of control. Helter Skelter. McCartney had read an interview describing a song by The who was incredibly wild and heavy. And without even hearing it, he decided the Beatles could go heavier. So they did. They pushed the amps, hammered away at the song, and created one of the rawest recordings the Beatles have ever released. And there's a great reminder buried in there. Sometimes inspiration isn't hearing somebody else's work and copying it. Sometimes it's hearing somebody else describe something and thinking, oh yeah, watch this. Helter Skelter would appear on the White Album later that year and eventually become regarded as one of the early precursors to heavy metal.
1: And now, the seventh inning stretch report. Let's check in with Andrew Spitzer and the wonder from down under, Travis Bazana.
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2: It is, Steven. 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Here's one. Karaoke night is happening tonight at the Main Street Deli and Arcade in Findlay. Part of their second and fourth Wednesday karaoke schedule. So tonight could finally be the night you prove to everybody that the version of Don't Stop Believin' you've been practicing alone in your car was really ready for the public. Or tonight could be the night you discover it was absolutely none. Either way, karaoke night is happening tonight in downtown Findlay. Here's REO Speedwagon.

0: 106.3 The Fox, your OG Titans. They've done it. They have stretched their winning streak to 3 to start the season, and now they're getting ready for a Friday night matchup with the Redskins at Wapakoneta. Of course, we've got Doug Durlitz and Jeff Compton. All the play-by-play action. We'll have a pregame starting at 6:30, the kickoff at 7 o'clock, and the Titans have posted win number 3 with a 45-7 win over Kenton last Friday night at Titan Stadium. And of course, they're going to just keep on trucking. And we will have all the action for you right here on the Fox.
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2: Inclement weather, fog delays, and snow days. We all know what comes next. School delays and closings. 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The latest school delays and closings on the air at 106.3 The Fox and on demand anytime at 106.3thefox.com.
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1: 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It is Rats Wanted Man tonight on The Fox.

Red Ryder wraps up that block of rock, and that's pretty well going to wrap things up for me on this Wednesday afternoon. Steve Artresa getting ready to head out and head home. And look at us. After Labor Day holiday completely destroyed everybody's internal calendar, we have somehow already made it to Wednesday night. So thanks for spending another afternoon with me. Tomorrow, we've got Capture the Photo Thursday, and the picture waiting for you is going to be one of those situations that probably requires an explanation. But I'm not...

0: made from coconut oil. 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
1: Here is your WTML 11 weather forecast. A chance of a few isolated brief showers early this evening. Otherwise, partly to mostly cloudy skies. Still going to be a very humid feeling. Lows tonight dip back into the upper 60s. Mostly cloudy skies to start the day Thursday. Highs into the afternoon will reach through the upper 70s. And it'll be mixed clouds with sunshine much of the day with an isolated chance of a brief afternoon shower. Highs on Friday in the upper 70s with bright sunshine. 41063 The Fox. I'm WTML 11 Chief Meteorologist Chris Vickers.
2: That's it. Thanks for hanging out with me tonight. Matt Wardlaw is next, and I will see you tomorrow starting at 3. Have a great Wednesday night.

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1: 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Let's kick it off with a trip into the UCR vault with a cut from the archives like this.
2: Mr. Blue Sky is here at your service. 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

0: I played that one on purpose. It is September 9th here at UCR headquarters. That is 909, which made me think of the song One After 909. Let's get cosmic for a second, because since you're hearing me talk right now, technically, I'm the one after 909 in this particular situation, but let's not get too deep into all of that. It's Matt Wardlaw. We will talk later about Aaron from the UCR Universe, who sent us tonight's 9 at 9, and Eric Clapton is also back on tour for a short run of dates. They're going to culminate later this month in a really big rock show. We'll get into all of that and more tonight, so thanks for being here with us at Ultimate Classic Rock.
1: 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Watching him and taking in the blue waves, the sea breeze, the blurry horizon.
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4: 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I got Kenny Aronoff on the plane. I got Joe Satriani on the plane. 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
3: Here is your WTMR 11 weather forecast. A chance of a few isolated brief showers early this evening. Otherwise, partly to mostly cloudy skies. Still going to be very humid feeling. Lows tonight dip back into the upper 60s. Mostly cloudy skies to start the day Thursday. Highs into the afternoon will reach through the upper 70s. And it'll be mixed clouds with sunshine much of the day with an isolated chance of a brief afternoon shower. Highs on Friday in the upper 70s with bright sunshine. 4.063 The Fox. I'm WTL 11 Chief Meteorologist Chris Vickers.
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The 90s got off to a strong start with both rock and hard rock. I feel like I can offer you some quick proof of that using just four letters. AC/DC. Let's get Thunderstruck on UCR.

Check out this headline. As if I did not have enough to worry about, cyborg roaches can stab you with needles. They say that remote control robot bugs could deliver life-saving aid to disaster victims. And in theory, that's positive, but you know how Wardlaw is. I'm skeptical. First, we allow cyborg roaches to enter the chat, and who knows what else might happen after that. It's Ultimate Classic Rock.

0: 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I would put The Who in that category. We'll hear one from Pete and Roger and the gang as we continue with Ultimate Classic Rock.
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1: Hey, it's Kahuna. It's your invite to join us for Thursday's morning show. Going to be a busy morning. We'll have a couple of sets of in-studio guests. 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Plus, this ought to chafe you a little. We'll look at things that used to be free, but now cost money. 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

0: this summer. Don't just dream about it. It's time to own it at Taylor. Taylor Kia. 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
7: Here is your WTML 11 weather forecast. A chance of a few isolated brief showers early this evening. Otherwise, partly to mostly cloudy skies. Still going to be very humid feeling. Lows tonight dip back into the upper 60s. Mostly cloudy skies to start the day Thursday. Highs into the afternoon will reach through the upper 70s. It'll be mixed clouds with sunshine much of the day with an isolated chance of a brief afternoon shower. Highs on Friday in the upper 70s with bright sunshine. 41063 The Fox. I'm WTL 11 Chief Meteorologist Chris Vickers.
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You're going to dig it a lot, I promise you. And we are excited as well about the upcoming Who By Numbers box set, aren't we? Give me all of the box sets. Maybe it's time for a Tesla box set. Your thoughts? Love Song, and it's UCR.